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0: Copy, Medic 11, I'll show you in route, 1811.

Medic 17, respond with engine 17 on a fall. 3995 Garland Street, break. Truck 14, Medic 13, respond on an unconscious party. 7801 Sangre de Cristo Road, Winter Mountain Tech 280, 1043.

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1: Do you need District 1 as well? Do you need District 1 added to the call as well?
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0: attention, eh? 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
1: 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It sounds like they were unable to. 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

Charlie 16, respond to a sick party at the Walmart, 5957 West 44 Avenue. 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

0: Company 7 in route, Sam 2 in route. This will be a motorcycle versus vehicle. Motorcyclist is reported to be very injured. Unclear if motorcycle driver is conscious and breathing.
1: Can you repeat that? You said the motorcyclist is the injured party, or the driver of the vehicle is also?
0: The only report that we have is that the motorcyclist is badly injured and is on the ground.
2: Medic 17, clear, available.

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1: Copy. Westbound Alameda, east of Pierce.

0: 10-2 on scene, 2 vehicle accident, 1 motorcycle, 1 pickup truck. Motorcyclist on the street. We'll be out investigating.
1: Copy, 10-2 on scene. This will be motorcycle versus vehicle. 10-2 will be investigating 2049.

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0: 911, Medic 11, Bravo. I've found Colleen. She is totally fine. She says she does not want that party in her unit. Dispatch 5-1.
1: 5-1. Bravo, is this going to be referenced the unwanted party?
2: Yes, and also the unwanted party is intoxicated and is about to drive off.
1: Copy, I'll let them know. 2138.
0: Squad 1, Medic 11, is the party still in her unit?
2: Unsure right now.

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0: 911 Bravo, that's squad 1.
1: Go ahead.
0: See, I'm on the party left. You can come back over here. You're not there.

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Medic 10, engine 11 on a sick party, South Ward Way at West Grand Drive. 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

Engine 11, medic 12, clear on patient refusal, midnight 30. Squad 1, medic 1, on an abdominal pain, Edgewater Plaza, 2250 Eaton Street, unit 504, spot on TAC 2, midnight 30.

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1: 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Morning, Traffic CM2 on the air at midnight 36.

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Cruiser 2 en route. This appears to be an auto versus pedestrian. It looks like PD's arriving on scene now. No CPR in progress, but we do have a possible cardiac arrest. One 43.

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0: 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Respond on West Metro Tech 3, 229.
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1: Engine 6, this unconscious party is reported to be towards the south side of the fairgrounds near the arena.
4: Engine 6 comes.
1: RP is no longer on scene, but we do have law enforcement route.
0: Oh, wait, this

0: Tower 10, dispatch. Just be advised that this was a transfer from Denver, and the time delay is about 10 or so minutes. The caller was a passerby and stated they saw flames at the location. That's the only information we have.
1: Perfect. Copy. Thank you.
0: 234.
2: Sam 2, we have a fire of some sort pulling in the area right now.
0: Sam 2, I copy, fire of some sort pulling in the area now, 234.
2: We've got smoke in the header. Looks like this will be a vegetation fire. Approximately about 15 yards in size. We've got a gate issue with access, but an engine can make it to lay the hose. It's going to be straight up. It's going to be right before Colorado Academy.
0: Sam 2, I copy. Smoke in header. Vegetation fire approximately 15 yards in size. Having an issue with the gate access. Engine can make it to lay hose at 235.

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1: 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We have a high flame, probably about 15 feet. We have pretty much containment right now. Once we get water in the fire, it should be pretty quick. We can probably cancel all units except for Engine 8 and maybe the second coming in.
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0: Dispatch, Medic 5, we're on scene. Can you put us back on that call?
1: Copy, Medic 5, I will re-enter you to the call. So you're on scene 242.

0: Dispatch Command, can you reassign Bureau 7 to this call?
1: Avern Command, I'll get Bureau 7 reassigned. It was Bureau 8 responding previously. Does it make a difference to you? Perfect, I'll get Bureau 8 reattached, 242.
2: Command, Medicaid.
0: Go ahead.
2: Just confirming we're clear. Did you want us to remain on scene?
0: You can clear.
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0: 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Are we supposed to be cleared? Because I was just showing us cleared from you guys.
1: Negative. Dispatch mistake with the vegetation fire. I'm re-adding you to the sick party.

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1: Yes, sir. We have you attached. Thank you. 244. Engine 10, go ahead.
2: Can we see if we can get any law enforcement to arrive at our location? This is not attended.

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0: We've figured out with the facility the attending situation. We're okay over here, so you can have LPD clear. They do not need to respond to this for an attended facility.
1: I'll advise him of that, but a sergeant just pulled up on scene, so you might see him in person.
0: Okay.
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0: 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We'll clear all fire units. We'll have PD make contact and reassign if patient needs medical. 319.

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0: On scene, Alpha Southwest, a large three-story commercial building. We have nothing showing. We'll be command investigators.
1: Engine 2 on scene, Alpha Southwest. Nothing showing. We'll be investigating 642.

0: 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The subject's father is going to do a POV transport to detox.
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1: Go ahead.
0: Yeah, so we've got Ellie requesting for a vehicle description. Can you give me that?
1: A white Dodge Charger, license, Foxtrot, Papa, Queen, Romeo, 1-4.
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0: Yes, sir. CPR in progress.
1: I got you.
0: 750.
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0: 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Clear. 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
0: 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Ellie is asking if are they still needed?
1: Negative.
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0: Yes, we just had XL doing some work around here. Could you just give us a test to make sure we're all good?
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0: 5, dispatch. Yes, sir. Just confirming, are you going to Lutheran or Littleton Adventist?
1: Lutheran.
0: I'll go ahead and update that for you. 932.

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0: 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There should be someone to guide you in.
1: 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Copy that.

0: 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Are we coming through the west entrance? Do you guys have a better location for us?
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engine 13, medic 13, truck 14 for envenomation, C470, eastbound mile marker 12, in route on track 2, 10 o'clock. Engine 7 for a fall of Cedar Gardens, 6980 West Cedar Avenue, unit 1, 11, in route on track 2, 10 o'clock.

0: That's 7 Ralph. 10-1.
1: With engine 7 on a fall at Cedar Garden, 6980 West Cedar Avenue, unit 111, in route on TAC 2, 10-1.

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0: 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Asking for a full response. Do you want me to upgrade this? 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

0: 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Medic 7, district 2, cam 2, engine 7, reported structure fire, Carmel Waterfront Building, 10555 West Hill Ave, on fact 2, 1054. 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
0: 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Engine 8. Engine 8's on scene of a large grocery store. We got nothing showing. Engine 8 will be command investigated. 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
1: District 1, go ahead.
0: Hey, show me on scene of a small to medium size two-story with a garden level apartment, multi-family. I have nothing showing. District 1 will be command investigating. Kings Wall, the unit sounded on code. Medicaid, District 1.
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1: Okay, go ahead.
0: Yes, do we have an RP?
1: Yes, sir. I'll put their name and phone number in the call notes for you.
0: Copy, thanks. Engine 10, command.
2: Good.
0: Yeah, we're trying to round up an RP here to see what's going on.
2: Copy. We'll go in and give it a look.
1: Go ahead.
0: Go ahead and slow everybody down to non-code, stage level 1. We're just trying to locate an RP now at this time. You can show us in investigation mode at this time. District 1 will be command. Alpha side will be east.
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engine 7, medic 1, respond for an unconscious party at Lakeview Towers. 679, South Reed Court, unit 4307, in route on TAC 2, 1106.

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0: We'll take that call with our engine on re-court. You could place us with Medic 1.
1: Copy, thank you. Medic 17 for Medic 1. 1109. Dispatch. Yes, sir. Medic 7 is going to take that call for you guys. You guys clear?
0: Copy. We're clear. Thanks, Medic 7.
1: 1109.

0: Roger, Jim.
1: Engine 10, go ahead. Kia, sir. Looks like we have the wrong P holder in the notes there. I'm going to see if he did give me the correct new P holder, so I'm going to give him a call right now.
0: Okay, we're just going to red tag all the dryers in this unit. They're unplugged without power, so if you get a hold of anybody, let them know that they need to have these serviced.
1: I copy that. We'll let them know.
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Extension 17, respond for a phone to Wheat Ridge Town Center, apartments 4340 Van Street, unit 421, and run on TAC 2, 1115.

0: Dispatch is 17 ref. Dispatch engine. Yeah, this alarm's gonna be due to burn food. We're unable to reset the alarm at this time. If you could create an advised call for this address.
1: I copy. We'll go ahead and put over an advised for that at 11:17.
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1: Yes, ma'am, we're still en route. And can you send a medic further notes?
0: I copy, en route, and we'll add a medic, 1118. Medic 17, respond with engine 17 for a fall of the Lee Ridge Town Center Apartments, 4340 Van Street, unit 421, en route and taxi, 1118.
2: Team, we'll take that call at 4340 Vance.
0: Medic 16, confirming you want to swap with Medic 17?
2: Yes, ma'am.
0: Copy, break, Medic 17, dispatch, do you copy direct?

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0: 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Engine 10, respond for an unknown problem at 9431 West Terrace Avenue. Then run on that too. 1122.

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1: Yes, sir. Ellie made contact with the owner. You guys can clear.
0: Copy that. Thank you.

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0: Just informing you that the address has been updated to 9431 West Rice Avenue. Would you like me to add a medic?
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0: 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Engine 10, go ahead.
2: Yeah, can you call back and reconfirm the address? The 9341 that you changed it to is not accurate. No emergency.
0: Just confirming, did you go to 9431 or 9341? Brett, Bryce.
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1: Okay, confirm, that's what I've got. 13311 West 2nd Place.
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0: Yeah, we're not getting anything in either of these two addresses that were in the notes. Unless you have something else, we're going to clear. Nothing in 9431, nothing in 9341.
1: I copy that. We'll go ahead and clear engine 10, medic 12. This was a text in call, so sorry about that.

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0: Were you able to get a hold of the alarm company?
1: It actually looks like this came in from ARM R1. We're trying to get them to verify. We have not gotten a response yet.
0: Copy that. There were no alarms, no strobes. We did find the panel in trouble. If we were able to reset it. However, this should be coming in at 13300 with second place, if they could correct that.
1: I copy. No alarms, no strobes. Panel was in trouble, has been reset. We'll go ahead and update the address to 13300 West 2nd Place, 1139.
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1: 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Medic 12, Tower 10 for Sick Party, Heights 5, Marsden Lake, 7905, West Mansfield Parkway, Unit 101, 152, 1141.
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0: Engine 17 clear.
1: Engine 17 clear, 1142.
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1: 1142.

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1: Medic 1219, 1149.
0: Tower 10, same traffic.
1: Tower 10, same traffic, 1149.

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1: I copy. We can start animal control. Solo 2. Copy that. Thank you. I'll let him know.

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1: 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Medic 12, that's Swedish.

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0: 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Are you guys inside upstairs?
1: We're inside. We got the lift on. We'll be heading out in just a second.
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1: 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No injuries, just reporting smoke coming from one of the vehicles.
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1: 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No injuries, just reporting smoke coming from one of the vehicles.
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Shaker Athletic Park at 9750 West Hampton Avenue, in Ronald Tech 2, 1319.

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0: 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This will be in the eastbound lanes.
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1: Hey, confirm, it looks like PD is gotten team.
0: Okay, we're staging at 47, it was.
1: Okay, it looks like that private ambulance also just arrived, so they're going to just advise if you're needed, I'll let them know you're staged.
0: Sounds good, thanks.
1: You're welcome, 1408.
0: Go ahead.
1: You and that 16 can clear.
0: Okay, thank you.
1: 1408.

0: 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Respond to attack 2 at 14 Fujian.
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0: On scene, three-story row house, nothing showing from the Alpha side. Tower 10 will be command investigating. All units stays level 1.
1: Story, townhome house, nothing showing from the Alpha side. All incoming units stays level 1, 4240.

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0: 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Tower 10, dispatch, remove dispatch attack 2.

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1: District 1 quarters at 1449. End of June quarters, 1449.
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Company 12, respond on a motor vehicle accident with injury, West Bellevue Avenue and South Douglas Street on eastbound Bellevue. Respond on TAC 2 at 1521.

0: Dispatches 2. Yeah, are you sending engine 3 to 10th in Sheridan?
1: Stay firm in those southbound lanes.
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0: Copy, I thought they were back by now.

0: 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Something is going to be north of the intersection, so it's possibly going to be Denver. 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
1: Yeah, we're on Zenos, we southbound lane to Sheridan, just north of 10th Ave. We'll be investigating breakers.
0: Well, I copy, this will be southbound Sheridan, just north of, and you'll be investigating 1536.
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1: Engine 3, go ahead. All right, copy. It looks like they're on scene. Oh, never mind. No, they're not on scene. I'll get them dispatch.
0: Copy, thank you. We do have DPD here.
1: All right, copy. Is it going to be, it's going to be ours though for Laswell?
0: Yes, ma'am. Southbound to Sheridan. Should be Lakewood.
1: All right, copy. I'll get Lakewood started, 1541.

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0: Pickup able, show you on scene, 15 to viewer. Tower 10 Medic 10, respond on a sick party. The village of Bear Creek, building 3, 3151 South Walters Boulevard, respond on attack 2 at 1554.
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0: dispatch, engine 16. Posse, medium-sized two-story hotel, nothing showing, engine 16, will be command investigating side alpha on the east.
1: Engine 16 will be on the scene of a medium hotel building, nothing showing, the investigating alpha side will be on the east, Central U.S. Command, 1621.
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Pendant 17, responding with on-site fire, Wheat Ridge Recreation Center. 4005 Kipling Street. Respond on TAC 2, break. Tower 2, respond to a fall. Seal at Applewood, 10695 West 17th Avenue. 4th floor hallway, respond on TAC 2, 1652.

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1: Hello, you added a medic. We're pulling on scene right now. Let's stand by for that, and we'll get him around if we need him later.
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1: Engine 17 on scene. We've got a fire. Looks like somebody's putting on the hose in their backyard. Right up against the rec center. We'll be investigating.
2: Copy. Engine 17 on scene. The fire is back to the rec center. You'll be investigating 6386.

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1: Go ahead.
2: Fire is out. Homeowner's going to be putting some water on it for a little bit. 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
1: Hi, copy. Fire is out. The homeowner will be putting water on it for a bit, and then we can expect some smoke. Do you want me to leave an advice call for a little bit or no?
0: I'm sorry, can you repeat?
1: Do you want me to create an advice call, leave the call open for a little bit for the smoke, or no?
0: Yeah, we can leave it open for a little bit.

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Engine 8, Medigate, respond to a fainting at St. Jude Church. 9405 West Florida Avenue, respond on TAC 2, 7857.